0: pianist Elisa Vrsaladze performed Grand Piano Sonata in G Major, Opus 37, by Peter Ilyich Tchaikovsky, and that live recording comes from a recording by Elisa Vrsaladze from 2003 called Elisa Plays Mozart and Tchaikovsky. And we're going to now listen to two public service announcements and then continue on with a little bit more music.
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0: 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Classical Adventures, which is a classical music program, is what you have been listening to this evening, starting at 6 p.m., it will end at 9 p.m. when Jazz Cabbage Delights will begin. Please be sure to listen to that show and to all of the great programs here on WCNI. And what we're going to do now is I'd like to play first an overture by Gioacchino Rossini. This is from the opera by Rossini called Tancredi. And Tancredi had its premiere in February of 1813 in Venice. And let's take a listen here. This is going to feature the Orpheus Chamber Orchestra, again performing the overture to the opera Tancredi by Gioacchino Rossini.

The Orpheus Chamber Orchestra performed the overture to the opera Tancredi by Gioachino Rossini, and this comes from a recording of overtures by Rossini featuring the Orpheus Chamber Orchestra. The recording also includes the overture to the Barber of Seville and Il Turco in Italia. I'm glad we could listen to that. And to conclude tonight's show, we're going to listen to most of, if not all, but probably most of, the Symphony No. 82 in C major, known as The Bear, by Franz Joseph Haydn. And this is going to feature the Stockholm Chamber Orchestra, conducted by Esa-Pekka Salonen. And this symphony was completed by Haydn in 1786, and it had its first performance in 1787 in Paris, and the conductor in that performance was Joseph Bologne, Chevalier de Saint-Georges, who was a French violinist, conductor, and composer, and he was of African descent as well. But that was the first performance of this work, which we will now listen to. This is, again, the Symphony No. 82 in C major, known as The Bear, by Franz Joseph Haydn, and here performed by the Stockholm Chamber Orchestra, conducted by Esa-Pekka Salonen. Hope you enjoy this. Hope you have a great night and upcoming weekend, and we'll continue the music here on the program Classical Adventures on WCNI in 2 weeks.

You are listening to WCNI New London. My name is Jackson, and I'm going to be your host for this evening. You're listening to my show, Jazz Cabbage Delights, where we listen to some jazz, some other stuff, and it's all quite delightful. This evening's entertainment does not include much jazz, at least not straight ahead. However, I did find some inspiration later in the day, and we will be journeying through the psychedelic and progressive sounds of the 60s, and later on as well, with a smattering of other suggested tracks from a variety of other decades. That is, of course, if any of you have any suggestions or recommendations or requests, feel free to call in. The number here is 860-439-2850. My name is Jackson, and I'll be answering the phone. I think to start off, we're going to listen to a few tracks from this wonderful little band called the Lemon Pipers. You may be familiar with one of their more popular tracks, Green Tambourine, but that's not this.

All right, that was some of the Lemon Pipers. One of those early or mid to late 60s psychedelic, pop, psychedelic rock, pop, bubblegum groups, whatever you want to call it. like many bands, they had issues with their record label dictating what they wanted the band to sound like versus what the band's real musical tastes were. They're a real stand-up rock and roll band, you know? And then they were in the studio doing bubblegum stuff like that. And staying on the theme of fruit in band names, well, let's hear a track from the Strawberry Alarm Clock. Yeah, this is off of their Incense and Peppermints record. That song you may have heard as well, very popular.

All right, that was the Strawberry Alarm Clock's The World's on Fire. Oh, I love the organ in that song. A lot of these 60s bands had some fantastic organ playing. You really don't hear, well, I certainly don't hear much organ in music that often anymore. I love that stuff. I'm going to play another track from the Lemon Pipers since I have it queued up still, but I was reading a little about them. They're out of Ohio, like Cincinnati, and their guitarist, you may know from another band, Bill Bartlett, who is also part of the band Ram Jam, who have a pretty popular song, which is kind of interesting. He had two kind of one-hit wonders, Black Betty with Ram Jam and Green Tambourine with the Lemon Pipers, and two very stylistically very different songs. Granted, I don't think, I believe his producer, in Lemon Pipers, I believe the producers wrote Green Tambourine, not the band. But, yeah, we're going to hear kind of a longer track. This one the band did write. So let's go back to the Lemon Pipers.

that sight, sound, smell, or touch the something inside that we need so much. The sight of a touch or the scent of a sound or the strength of an oak with roots deep in the ground. The wonder of flowers to be covered and then to burst up through tarmac to the sun again. Or to fly to the sun without burning a wing. To lie in a meadow and hear the grass sing.

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1: 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This is Jackson. You're listening to my show, Jazz Cabbage Delights, where we are quite light on the jazz this evening. I had a couple callers, and remember, any of you can call in if you so choose. The number here is 860-439-2850. You can request a song, or tell me I'm doing a great job, or, whatever you want to do, I guess. I like to talk, and I like to hear from you. Coming up next, we did get a wonderful request. This is going to be for Judy Collins, who just recently turned the age of 87, back on May 1st. Speaking of birthdays, it was mine recently, and I turned the ripe young age of 26. Jeez, wow, my memory's going, apparently. I guess that's what happens when you get old. Before we get on to that, I thought I'd let you know what we just heard. We heard the first few tracks of the Moody Blues album, In Search of the Lost Chord. Which is a great album. I believe it's their second album. Has a wonderful cover if you have a copy. They always had great art and a wonderful use of stereo panning and whatnot. We heard Departure, Ride My Seesaw, which I think was their kind of like radio single. And then Dr. Livingston, I presume. I kind of let it keep playing because I got a few calls, so I wasn't planning on it, but it's all good songs. The band includes, of course, Justin Hayward, Mike Pinder, John Lodge, Ray Thomas, and Graham Edge. Why don't we hear that Judy Collins track?

an eagle's nest on the head of an old redwood on one of the precipice-footed ridges above Ventana Creek, that jagged country which nothing but a fallen meteor will ever plow. No horseman will ever ride there, and no hunter cross this ridge but the winged ones. No one will steal the eggs from this fortress. The she-eagle is old. Her mate was shot long ago. She is now mated with a son of hers. When lightning blasted her nest, she built it again on the same tree in the splinters of the thunderbolt.

she-eagle is older than I. She was here when the fires of 85 raged on these ridges. She was lately fledged and dared not hunt ahead of them, but ate scorched meat. The world has changed in her time. Humanity has multiplied, but not here. Men's hopes and thoughts and customs have changed. Their powers are enlarged. Their powers and their follies have become fantastic.

The unstable animal never has been changed so rapidly. The motor and the plane and the Great War have gone over him. And Len has lived and Jehovah died, while the mother eagle hunts the same hills, crying the same beautiful and lonely cry, and is never tired, dreams the same dreams, and hears at night the rock slides rattle and thunder in the throats of these living mountains. It is good for man to try all changes, progress and corruption, powers, peace and anguish, not to go down the dinosaur's way until all his capacities have been explored. And it is good for him to know that his needs in nature are no more changed, in fact, in 10,000 years than the beaks of eagles.

All right, that was a couple Beach Boys tracks I wanted to throw in there. That was part of the California Saga. We're going to get into some more 60s psychedelic rock. Still not over it. We kind of heard some of the more poppy psych stuff, and now we're going to get into some of the, dare I say, heavier sounds of the 60s. This is going to be a lot of type of live sounds, live jams and whatnot. We're going to hear, you know, Machine Gun from Jimi Hendrix live at Fillmore East. We're going to hear some Jefferson Airplane, some Quicksilver Messenger Service, and of course, some Grateful Dead. And maybe even some Allman Brothers. So let's jump right in. This is going to be some Jefferson Airplane. Live at the Fillmore East and or West. This is off of their live record, Bless Its Pointed Little Head. Without further ado, Jefferson Airplane.

0: You are listening to WCNI New London. For the love of music, that was Jefferson Airplane, burning down the house. No, just kidding. Well, they kind of were burning it down, because they were, that was just so good. That was recorded back in 1968. I believe we listened to 3/5 of a Mile in 10 Seconds. That was recorded at the Fillmore West. And then we also heard Somebody to Love, also recorded at the Fillmore West back in October 24, 25, and 26 of 1968. Coming up next, we got some more live 60s jam, or 60s psych bands. This is going to be the Quicksilver Messenger Service, also recorded fall of 68. We're going to hear a couple tracks off of side two of their live album, Happy Trails. So, happy trails, everybody.
1: Next one.

Alright, that was the Quicksilver Messenger service. That was side two. I wasn't planning on playing the whole thing, but man, it just kept going. Let's speed it up a little bit now.

0: We're gonna move on over to a little guy you may know. I think he goes by Jimi Hendrix.
1: Happy New Year, first of all. Well, we have about a million or 2 million more of them. If we can get over the summer. Yeah. We'd like to dedicate this one to the dragon scene that's going on. All the soldiers that are fighting in Chicago and Milwaukee. Oh yes, and all the soldiers fighting in Vietnam. I had to do a thing called machine gun.

0: I'm William Shatner. I've been around a long time, but I'm truly humbled when I see the real battles our brave, paralyzed veterans have faced defending our freedom.
1: I was on a routine patrol, and we were in the desert of Kuwait, and the vehicle flipped and landed on top of me, which left me paralyzed from the waist down.
0: Okay, folks, this is heroism. 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
3: All right, that was Jimi Hendrix, Band of Gypsies, live back in 1970 at Fillmore East. We just heard Machine Gun. Before that was a whole bunch of Quicksilver Messenger Service off of their live album Happy Trails. And up next is a whole bunch of Grateful Dead. And I know you guys just want to hear that. So this is going to be 1968. This is from the album Two from the Vault. So let's get right into it. Without further ado, The Grateful Dead.

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7: Well, you might be able to tell that I really like 60s rock, because we played a whole lot of it. But we did change it up a little bit. We heard some of the Allman Brothers Band off of their live album, Dreams. We heard Midnight Rider and One Way Out, both great tracks on any album you hear them on. And then we had Diamond C from Sonic Youth and Spill the Wine from Eric Burden and War. Those, a few of those were requests from some friends of mine. Coming up next, we're going to change it. We're going to play something completely different. So buckle up, because we're about to hear some music off of Playing the Fool. And that's kind of what I am, the fool. Without further ado, here's Gentle Giant.

All right, that was Gentle Giant playing the fool. That was excerpts from Octopus, which is one of their albums they released. Quite a janky sounding performance, and I quite like the unevenness personally. Speaking of uneven, we're gonna hear some Camel now, and I believe one of the tracks on this side of the record is called Uneven Song. So. Actually, that song's on the other side.

Well, that about does it for me, folks. The next DJ should be here shortly, so we're going to wait around for Maddie. And you should all stick around for her show, because I'm sure it'll be full of banger songs. We're going to hear, I'll keep playing some Camel while I have it on the turntable, and yeah, when she gets here, you'll get to tune in for her show Tangled Up in Tunes.

0: Good morning. You are listening to WCNI New London. I am Maddie. This is Tangled Up in Tunes. And to start today's show, I'm going to do a bit of a Mother's Day theme. So I'm playing mom songs, starting with Mother by Pink Floyd. Really happy one.
1: Mother, do you think they'll drop the bomb?

0: Mother, did it need to be so high?
1: Next up, we got a Peter Noon song, I think you can call it. So enjoy.
2: Hello, Nana. Hey, Joan. I got a nice request for Mother's Day from Maddie and Hannah. They say you came to see me and me hermits at the city winery, and they want me to wish you a happy Mother's Day. Joan Feely.

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Their mum's mum. 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Happy Mother's Day, Joan.

0: second verse the same as the first. 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Happy Mother's Day.
1: Peter Noon's so cute. I love that guy. Happy birthday. Not happy birthday. Happy Mother's Day to all the moms, even though it's in a few days. Happy Mother's Day, Nana. And I'm going to continue with the mom songs. Another very happy mom song. Class of 2013 by Mitski.

That was Class of 2013 by Mitski. And another mother song, kind of in the sad track of them. The next one will be Carrie and Lowell by Siobhan Stevens. And the whole album is like, the whole album is Carrie and Lowell, and there's a song on it called Carrie and Lowell. And the song's about, like, his dying mother and him talking about his grief and depression because she suffered from schizophrenia and addiction and, like, abandoned him at a young age, which he talks about in quite a few of his songs. But here is Carrie and Lowell.

That was Carrie and Lowell by Siobhan Stevens. And next up, you guessed it, another mom song. This one will be My Mom by Kimya Dawson off of her album Remember That I Love You, which might be one of my favorite albums ever. And it's about her mom being sick, as you will very clearly hear in the song.

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Suddenly a flood comes out his mouth till there is nothing left inside of him. He's empty now. There is

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And that one will be FaceTime with My Mom Tonight by Bo Burnham.

I love Bo Burnham. And nothing will ever change that. And the next mom song we have is Noah Kahan's Call Your Mom.

This next song I consider a Mother's Day song because my mom sang it to me when I was a baby, so it counts. Here is Where Have All the Flowers Gone by Peter Palmieri.

0: Next up, we have Sweet Deanne by Zach Bryan, and it's another song about someone missing their late mom. A lot of these mom songs are sad. I'm, like, having a hard time. Like, I do have, like, a few kind of happy ones, but, like, I find more sad mom songs than happy mom songs. But anyway, here's Sweet Deanne by Zach Bryan.
1: Four, three,

stage. I don't want the girls, I want backstage.

Next up, we got one that it's not, well, I was gonna say it's not explicitly about moms, but like it kind of is just about, I mean, I guess it could be about watching someone grow up, like slipping through my fingers, but I feel like it's a pretty mom song, like the mom singing it, especially like in Mamma Mia. I might start crying, but here is Slipping Through My Fingers by ABBA.

That was Slipping Through My Fingers by ABBA. And we're going to keep the ABBA mom train rolling. Kind of not, because it's a Mamma Mia version. With Does Your Mother.

next song we have is a different musical song. It's a mom song, So Big, So Small, from Dear Evan Hansen, and it's like for a little context, it's like after everyone figures out he was lying about everything, and she's trying to make him feel better. And when I saw this play, I was bawling my eyes out at this song.

I love that song, but it is really not cool when she says, "Is there another truck coming to our driveway? A truck that will take mommy away?" Like, guys, I'm not okay. But next up, we have Mamas Don't Let Your Babies Grow Up to Be Cowboys by Waylon Jennings and Willie Nelson. I almost said Nellie Wilson.

Mamas Don't Let Your Babies Grow Up to Be Cowboys. And the next mama song we got is Mama, I'm Coming Home by Ozzy Osbourne.

no more. Slut, you think I won't soak no whore till the vocal cords don't work in the throat no more? These motherfuckers are thinking I'm playing, thinking I'm saying.

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Fuck shots. I hope the weed will outweigh these drinks. Motherfuckers want me to come on their radio shows just to argue with them because their ratings stink. Fuck that. I show radio announcer to bounce.

0: I'm just playing, ladies. 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
1: Not gonna lie, I remember more mom in that song, but that's okay. And I don't think we can have. I don't think we can play mom songs without playing this one. So here is Stacy's Mom by Fountain of Wayne.

You are listening to WCNI New London. I am Maddie. This is Tangled Up in Tunes. And to continue with the Mother's Day segment, I guess this is another major mom song, because it's like the word they sing. Here's Bohemian Rhapsody.

0: That was Mother and Child Reunion by Paul Simon off the album Paul Simon. And next up is Hooped Earrings by The Front Bottoms. And it is a little bit of a stretch fitting into the segment. However, it is about his Brian's, the guy in the band, his friend coming out to their mom. So, has to do with mom, so we're listening to it.
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Next up for another mom song, we have I Know It's Over by the Smiths. And it's not, like, exactly about moms, but, like, there's that whole chorus, so...

That was I Know It's Over by The Smiths. And next up for our last Mother's Day song, unless I think of more later, Let It Be by The Beatles.

0: breast cancer. It's another to do something about it. Here's to the heroes who are making a difference, who get out there and take action, who prove every day that they are so much more than a color. Here's to the people who are more than pink. Get involved at komen.org/morethanpink.
1: Time is running out. 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
2: That was my Mother's Day segment, the giraffe thing included. Next up, just gonna play whatever I feel like, and I'm gonna start with Barking at the Moon by Jenny Lewis. It's from the movie Bolt. I saw, a TikTok or Instagram reel or whatever the other day of that movie, and, it's really upsetting, actually. I haven't watched it in a while, but it upset me.

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But that song reminds me of I'll Fly Away by Gillian Welch and Alison Krauss, so that's next.

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All she could do was hide under her bed, scared to death that somebody might read her diary. You see, I

that was Driving, Driving, Driving by Kimya Dawson. Before that was All I Could Do by Kimya Dawson. And next up, we have I Know by

That was Sadness as a Gift by Adrian Lenker. Before that was A Better Time to Meet by Adrian Lenker. And next up we have We'll Never Have Sex by Leith Ross.

That was Not Strong Enough by Boy Genius, and before that was Cool About It by Boy Genius. And next up, we got some Harry Styles, starting with Sweet Creature.

that was Fine Line by Harry Styles, and before that we heard a myriad of other Harry Styles songs. And now, because we listened to Harry Styles, now we're going to listen to Taylor Swift, starting with

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And there's only one thing that I can do about it.

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1: If you wake up in a house that's full of smoke, don't panic. Call me and I'll tell you a joke. If you see white men dressed in white cloaks, don't panic. Call me and I'll tell you a joke. Oh shit, should I be choking at a time like this?

That was She Had the World by Panic at the Disco. Before that was Victorious by Panic at the Disco. Before that was New Perspectives. Before that one was House of Memories. And the one before that was A Fever You Can't Sweat Out. And up next, we have Mean by Madeline the Person.

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That's not what it means to be honey and glass. And everyone has their highs and their lows. 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I don't want to be these girls for beauty or fame, but for the confidence they have in their own damn name. So we'll sit here and look at these girls in the sun, dancing in the rain, just having their fun. And I know it doesn't make sense to forget.

That was Honey in Glass by Peyton Cordoza. Before that was Mean by Madeline the Person. And next up is gonna be I Fear Something by The Brighton Biter. I'm in love with an e-girl.

away my PS4. I've said it so many times before. How can I live on if I keep on collecting? These every little slights and insurrections, constant pain in every dimension. 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

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He's talking marriage and a future. 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His knife in a wound

is It's All Futile, It's All Pointless by Lovejoy, and before that was Perfume by Lovejoy. And up next, we have Tears Over Beers by Modern Baseball.

That was Tears Over Beers by Modern Baseball. This is WCNI New London. You're listening to Tangled Up in Tunes. I am Maddie, and the next song we have is Make You Suffer by the Mountain Goats.

0: Exploring Science in the Sea. It's easy to gain weight on a road trip. Restaurant meals and junk food add up. But that's not the case for some humpback whales. According to a recent study, a group of humpbacks lost an average of 24,000 pounds per adult during its annual migration, the equivalent of a city bus. The whales feed around Antarctica. They filter the tiny organisms known as krill from the water. So by autumn, the whales are nice and fat. The 103 adults in the study averaged about 33 tons apiece. When autumn arrives, the humpbacks head into warmer waters. They cruise along the Pacific coast of South America and settle in their summer breeding grounds near Colombia, a trip of several thousand miles. But they don't feed along the way, so they lose weight. Researchers use drones to shoot pictures and video of the whales at both ends of their journey. They measured the sizes of the whales and found them to be a lot thinner from late winter through spring. From that, they calculated the change in body mass. The whales lost most of their blubber, more than a third of their total body weight. The scientists also calculated what it would take to pack on that much weight, 125,000 pounds of krill for every whale. And that's a problem. Our changing climate has reduced the supply of krill. It's also changed where the krill are found. So in the years ahead, it might be harder for the whales to fuel up before they hit the road. Science in the Sea is a production of the University of Texas Marine Science Institute and is available as a weekly podcast at scienceinthesea.org. I'm Holly Brawley.
1: Okay, the next piece I have for you is by Dietrich Buxtehude, and it's titled Aria La Capricosa, Partita diversa sopra una aria, Divenzione in G, BUXWV 250. And this features Simone Stella on harpsichord.

Okay, that was Simone Stella performing Dietrich Buxtehude's aria and 32 variations in G major BUXWV 250. All right, the next piece I have for you will bring us up to the top of the first hour of the program, and this is a bassoon concerto by Antonio Vivaldi. This is concerto number 30 in G major RV 493, and this features Daniel Smith on bassoon together with the Zagreb soloists.

Okay, you're listening to A Talk of Broke on WCNI New London. I'd like to open the second hour of the program with a piece by Pietro Locatelli. This is Violin Sonata in G Major, Opus 6, Number 10. And this features Igor Uadze on Broke Violin, Mark DePerry on Broke Cello, and Von Schlepp on Harpsichord.

0: Exploring Science in the Sea. You don't have to be anywhere near an ocean storm to feel its power. Big waves can travel far across the ocean, causing damage thousands of miles from the storm itself. These waves are called swells. They're much longer from one peak to the next than typical waves. They can reach monstrous heights close to a storm, but they calm down as they move away from it. The waves are created by winds inside a storm. They push the water, building peaks. Individual waves overlap, creating even bigger waves. The waves can organize themselves into smooth, evenly spaced groups. Scientists recently analyzed the swells produced by storms in 2023 and 24. They used measurements made by a satellite that studies the surfaces of both the oceans and bodies of fresh water. It takes images of the surface and uses a laser altimeter to measure its height. The scientists compared the results to those from other satellites dating back to 1991. They found that a storm in the Pacific Ocean in 2024 produced the biggest swells ever seen from space. The average height of the waves was 65 feet. Individual waves could have been much higher, and the waves were up to 3/4 of a mile long. The swell still packed a wallop when it hit the Americas, causing damage and deaths from Canada to Peru. Scientists tracked it as it rippled outward for more than 2 weeks. It ranged from the northern Pacific to the tropical Atlantic, a span of 15,000 miles for some really swell ocean waves. Science in the Sea is available as a weekly podcast at scienceinthesea.org. I'm Holly Brawley. Today on Science in the Sea, listening to an underwater symphony. When we continue, Exploring Science in the Sea. A symphony is playing in the estuaries of South Carolina. The sounds of shrimp, fish, dolphins, and other creatures. To marine biologists, each sound is like a musical note. Individual notes reveal details about the species that produce them. The symphony reveals the rhythms and health of the complete estuary. Estuaries are shallow regions where rivers meet the sea. They host a wide variety of life. But the waters tend to be murky, so it's hard to see what's going on. So instead, researchers in South Carolina have been listening to estuaries since 2013. They've placed a network of underwater microphones on special platforms. They record the soundscape around the clock, along with water and weather conditions. And there's plenty to hear. The clicks of snapping shrimp. The purring of weak fish. The grunts of black drum. The calls of bottlenose dolphins. The rat-a-tat of silver perch. Scientists use the recordings to learn about the habits of all these species, whether they're more active during the day or at night, for example, or how their activity changes with the seasons. They also learn how each species reacts to hurricanes and other major weather events, as well as human activities, such as boating and underwater construction. The sounds also help scientists understand whether Earth's changing climate is jumbling the notes, perhaps throwing the underwater symphony off key. Science in the Sea is a production of the University of Texas Marine Science Institute at Port Aransas. I'm Holly Brawley.
1: Okay, the next piece I have for you is by Georg Philipp Telemann, and this is his Paris Quartet No. 5, the first suite. And this features Bartolt Kubica on transverse flute, Sigisvald Kubica on violin, Waylon Kubica on viola da gamba, and Gustav Leonhardt on harpsichord.

Okay, that was Albert Fuller on piano and their harpsichord, and Elliot Fisk on guitar, performing Johann Sebastian Bach's Trio Sonata in C minor, BWV 526. Next piece I have for you is by Pietro Locatelli. This is a sonata in E minor, opus 4, number 1, for two flutes. And this features Jean-Pierre Rampal and Max Saint-Laurent on flutes.

Okay, the next piece I have for you is by Jean-Philippe Rameau, and this is from his Pièce de Clavecin Concert, and this is the Deuxième Concert, and this features Robert Conin on harpsichord, Bertolt Kevicken on transverse flute, Sigisvald Kevicken on violin, and Waylon Kevicken on viola da gamba.

Okay, I hope you've enjoyed the mix this morning. I'd like to close the program out with a piece by Domenico Scarlatti. This is one of his harpsichord sonatas, and this is adapted for guitar by Fabio Zanon. And so this is Sonata K-474. You've been listening to A Toque of Baroque on WCNI New London.

world that flew, I would be a bat and come swooping after you. And if the last time you were here things were a bit askew, well, you know what happens after dark when rattlesnakes lose their skins and their hearts, and all the missionaries lose their bark. Oh, all the trees are calling after you, and all the venom snipers after you. Are all the mountains boulder after you?

Thank you very much for listening so far. First we had Tangerine by Led Zeppelin, followed by Shangri-La by Electric Light Orchestra, Let Me Roll It by Paul McCartney and Wings, Changing of the Guards by Bob Dylan, then Back of a Car by Big Star, followed by Days by Television. Then there was Welcome to the Working Week by Elvis Costello, Spanish Bombs by The Clash, Instant Karma, John Lennon, Cool for Cats by Squeeze, Andy's Chest by Lou Reed, and that was just The Card Cheat by The Clash.

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Good morning. 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Thanks for listening so far. We just heard Swinging Party by The Replacements. Before that was Jump Into the Fire by Harry Nilsson. Before that was Ecstatic by the Foo Fighters. And then Fire in Cairo by The Cure. Thanks so much for listening so far. Hope you're having a good morning. WCNI New London.

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Good morning, and thank you very much for listening so far. That was just Velocity Girl Alternative Mix by Primal Scream. Before that was Seems So by The Apples in Stereo. Before that was Race for the Prize by The Flaming Lips. Before was September Girls by Big Star. Then it was Just Like Tom Thumb's Blues by Bob Dylan. And lastly, Don't Worry Baby, cover done by Rivers Cuomo. And next is Space Age Love Song by A Flock of Seagulls. Thank you for listening so far.

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Good morning, you're listening to WCNI. That was just Mind Games by John Lennon. Before that was Venus by Television. Elevate Me Later by Pavement. Never Said by Liz Phair. In the Evening by Led Zeppelin. Then it was Motorway to Roswell by the Pixies. And before that was Space Age Love Song. Thank you very much. You're listening to WCNI New London.

Thanks so much for listening in. That was just Blueberries for Breakfast by the Mamas and the Papas. Before that was Don't Ask Me Why by Billy Joel.

Before that was Why Don't You Write Me by Simon and Garfunkel. Then it was Uh-Oh, Love Comes to Town by the Talking Heads. And before that, it was How Soon Is Now by the Smiths. I'll be here until 12. Thanks so much for listening in. And I hope you're having a great morning.

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Thanks very much for listening so far. That was just The Slider by T-Rex. Before that was Hateful by The Clash. Regret by New Order. Young at Heart demo version by The Bluebells. Wishing by A Flock of Seagulls. I Love You by Lou Reed. Blueberries for Breakfast by The Mamas and the Papas. Don't Ask Me Why by Billy Joel. And Why Don't You Write Me by Simon and Garfunkel. Next, we've got I'm Not in Love by The Talking Heads.

That was just Blondie hanging on the telephone. Before that was Rudy Can't Fail by The Clash. Then it was Wild Child by Lou Reed. I'm Not in Love by Talking Heads. The Slider by T-Rex. Hateful by The Clash. And Regret by New Order. My show ends at 12, so pretty soon. I'll play one more song. John will be back next week for Johnny's World, but I had a great time playing music this morning, so thanks very much for listening. The last song is Sweet Jane by the Velvet Underground.

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I'm Veda, and this is the Vibe Variety. The East Lyme Giving Garden. 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You can also follow them on Facebook and Instagram. We just listened to Glad and Sorry by Faces, some Pink Floyd, Fearless, and What's the Deal? Donovan's Catch the Wind, which is a goodie, and some George Harrison as well. And now I'm going to play some Emily Irving, who is from Portland, Maine, and I'm a Mainer, so this is pretty dear to my heart. This is What's Done by Emily Irving.

New London Area Food Pantry is looking for one or two volunteers to assist with logistics specifically relating to inventory and transportation management, stocking, and distribution. The volunteers will work with the pantry managers. The New London Food Pantry needs assistance in placing food orders online with suppliers based on our inventory and available food items, supervising the unloading of orders from our suppliers and stocking of shelves in the pantry, coordinating volunteer pickups and deliveries from the United Way Food Distribution Center, local supermarkets, and farms, and supervising the setup and distribution of perishables and non-perishables during the hours the pantries are open to clients. The estimated time required for these responsibilities is approximately 12 to 15 hours per week. If you are interested in learning more about how you can help, please contact Lynn at elynnwynn@gmail.com. And feel free to give us a call at WCNI, or give us an email if you want to learn more. Our phone number is 860-439-2850. Feel free to call and ask more questions about that. We just listened to Indigo D'Souza, Sleepwalking, and let's hear from some more from her. This is Boyce.

That was I Get Along Without You by M. Ward. I accidentally pressed that instead of Boys by Indigo D'Souza, but they're both really good songs, so here's Boys by Indigo D'Souza, like I promised you.

This is WCNI, New London. I'm Veda. This is the Vibe Variety. That was just Eloise with her song Subside. Before that, some Indigo D'Souza and some Allegra Krieger with her song Living in the City is So Beautiful. We have about 2 more hours of my show. It's going to be my last one before I go home for the summer, and I'm really happy to be here. Next up are some Smashing Pumpkins. I hope you enjoy.

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Celebrate the arts at the Norwich Arts Center in downtown Norwich at 62 Broadway near City Hall. This nonprofit, all-volunteer organization is looking for volunteers. 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To learn more about the volunteer opportunities, follow NAC on Facebook and visit their website at norwicharts.org. We just listened to a bunch of great music, including I Root by Michael Now. And up next is some Way Dynamic, Geese, and other fun stuff. My name's Veda, and have a nice time listening to some good music. This is WCNI.

The Gard Arts Center in New London was founded in 1985 and has become a hub for the performing arts, cinema, and education in southeastern Connecticut. The mission of this nonprofit organization is to engage, enrich, entertain, educate, and inspire the public. They do this by protecting, enhancing, and operating the historic Gard Theater and its facilities, presenting performing arts and films, fostering community arts organizations, and providing opportunities for education in and through the arts. 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We just listened to Rave On by M. Ward, and this is WCNI New London. Up next, we have some Quora and some other fun stuff, so enjoy!

was Manhattan by Cat Power. Before that, we heard from Different This Time by Cornelia Murr. And up next, some more of some Cornelia and some Pink Floyd. This is WCNI New London. Thanks so much to everybody who's listening out there. There's about an hour left of my show, and I hope you all enjoy.

To assist families who have concerns about immigration enforcement, particularly in regards to the possibility of the deportation or detainment of guardians and the impact that it could have on their children, the Connecticut Governor's Office has developed a useful toolkit that people can utilize. There is no cost to utilize any of the documents contained in the toolkit, and neither attorneys nor court action are needed. If you are worried about what will happen to you or your children if you are detained or deported, you should make a family preparedness plan. We hope that you never have to use your plan, but having one may help reduce the stress of the unexpected. You can download the kit from the Connecticut State website. We just listened to Cat Power, Nothing But Time, some Lauryn Hill, some Pink Floyd, and some Cornelia Murr. I'm going to play some M. Ward, maybe some more Cora, and all the other cool stuff. But yeah, keep listening, and I hope you're having a good day. This is Shangri-La by M. Ward.

Just a general disclaimer that some of the material on this program may be offensive to some listeners. WCNI encourages listener discretion. That was Every Time the Sun Comes Up by Sharon Van Etten, and up next is some Cat Stevens.

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That was Common Burn by Mazzy Star. I'm going to wrap up my show pretty soon and hand it off to the next awesome DJ. This will be my last show for pretty long while of the summer, but it's been really fun, and I'll be back next year, and thank you all for listening. Up next is Cherry Colored Funk by the Cockatoo Twins.

All right, it's just past 3 o'clock, and you're listening to WCNI New London. That, of course, was George Harrison. And this here is the Walkman.

All right. I'm sure you know, but that there was X from Los Angeles doing Soul Kitchen, the old Doors tune. And Lock Groove was before that doing Stayed So Late from their Calm Right Down record. And Mr. T Experience gave you And I Will Be With You. And the Walkmen were at the top with The Rat. And we also heard George Harrison doing Here Comes the Moon. All right. Welcome to another edition of the Rockarola Wang Dang Do on a Friday afternoon. I'm happy that you are here. Happy. And I'm going to play some tunes for you. If you have any suggestions, you can give me a call, 860-439-2850. This here is a song called The Bummer by the Lincoln Street Exit.

0: know, a lot of people think that personality is a divine gift that is visited from above upon a chosen few. Well, it isn't any such a thing.
1: New York City. What a bunch of dicks. 8 million dicks. Boy, that's a lot of dicks. New York City. New York City. 8 million dicks.

All right. Well, I forgot to mention to you, John, I brought in that vinyl. I was thinking of you, really. That was 8 Million Dicks done by rats of unusual size. And, well, I should have realized that it wouldn't be recognized. Before that was Mass Gothic from I've Tortured You Long Enough. That song was Call Me. And Stumpy Joe was on top of that. I used to play that back in the 90s, but not that particular song. I usually played I Get Drunk to the tune of Gloria. And I'll have to play you more of that later on. But that was Dumb Little Song, which I was kind of amused by, from their One Way Rocket Ride to Kicksville record. And on top of that was this Stone Age Hearts doing Green with Envy. And No Effects gave you Olive Me. Yeah, I like the variation. And Lincoln Street Exit was at the top doing the bummer. All right. Well, I hope you're digging it so far. And here's a little ditty by the Simpletones that a friend of mine used to dig, called I Like Drugs.

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How we feeling out there? How's your drive time commute? I need a saga. What's the saga? It's songs for the deaf. 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

0: Oh, why not? This is the Stumpy Joe song I remember. I get drunk.
1: The next step is the garage. There, some of the gang are really blasted. That's where the real action is. Come on and take a look. Take a trip from Squaresville. Live a little and see what it's like for yourself.

0: From the Bureau of Economic Geology, this is Earth Date. In 1933, Hungarian explorer Laszlo Amasi set out across the Sahara in search of a legendary lost city. What he discovered was far more magical, and at first, completely unbelievable. In a remote ravine, Amasi found a shallow cave. Inside, he saw cave paintings of human figures with outstretched arms and legs. They appeared to be flying, but no, Amasi realized they were swimming in the Sahara. Other cave paintings showed antelope, giraffe, elephants, and lions alongside more human figures. Amasi realized they depicted a Sahara of grasslands with abundant water. His theories were met with skepticism, but sparked further investigation, and geologic studies eventually proved him right. Those cave paintings dated from what's now called the African Humid Period, which lasted from the end of the last ice age until 5,000 years ago. It was caused by 1,000 years of African monsoons, brought on by changes in the wobble of Earth's axis. These green the Sahara and form vast lakes. More than 150 excavations uncovered the remains of aquatic species like hippos, crocodiles, and more than 30 types of fish. Further investigation showed the Sahara has alternated between desert and wet grasslands every 20,000 years or so for hundreds of thousands of years. I'm Scott Tinker.
1: 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And you can hear more Earth Date stories at earthdate.org.

All right, that was a band called the Star Jets, and thanks to Chucky for hooking me up with a bonus copy of that. That was from their God Bless the Star Jets record. And before that was X doing In This House That I Call Home. And I'm wearing my X t-shirt, by the way. Yeah, saw them on their Smoke and Fiction tour a little late to the game, but I'm glad I was able to see them. Before that was Stumpy Joe doing I Get Drunk. To the tune of Gloria, of course. And Elvis Costello gave you Pump It Up. And Queens of the Stone Age gave you You Think I Ain't Worth a Dollar, But I Feel Like a Millionaire. And begin off that set with I Like Drugs by the Simpletones. Oh, I probably didn't tell you. Maybe I did. Who knows? Forgive me if so. The Rats of Unusual Size gave you 8 Million Dicks, New York City. And Mass Gothic gave you Call Me. And yeah, somewhere around there. And it's just past 4 o'clock. You're listening to WCNI New London. And allow me to do one more PSA, because I fell slightly behind. The importance of family. Family is important. When you're growing up, you need the connection that a family provides, especially in your teenage years. 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All right. Yeah, so that's all taken care of. And I was going to play this, but I have to find the right song. This here is from The Towers of New London, Volume 1. This is Live Nude Girls doing Mick Dog.

All right. Early punk type stuff from Australia. That was The Victims doing TV Freak. That features Dave Faulkner. At that time, he was called Dave Flick. Early stuff there. Singles in their entire thing on a compilation or a couple of compilations called Murder Punk. And let's see. Before that was Kill Radio, done by the Beauties, from a split thing they did with another band called Hugh. And Satan's Pilgrims gave you Vampiro. The Stooges gave you 1969. Curb Job, done by the Dickies, by request as well. And the Parasites gave you Why I Get This Feeling from Nonstop Power Pop, Volume 1. I haven't seen the Volume 2. Chicks Dig It with the exclamation point gave you Chupacabras. From Born on the 1st of July, and Live Nude Girls is in there by request doing Mick Dog, otherwise known as Big Dog, bark bark, and Star Jets give you Any Danger Love from God Bless the Star Jets. And I think I told you everything before that, so let's continue on with some more tunes, and why the hell not? This here is The Bells doing Melvin.

0: Exploring Science in the Sea. Scientists are tuning into seagrasses. That may tell them how much carbon the grass is storing, an important detail in understanding our changing climate. Seagrass beds are among the most efficient carbon storage depots on Earth. But it's hard to know how much total carbon they're socking away and how the amount changes over time. Researchers have to dig up patches of grass and sediment and analyze them in the lab. But scientists at the University of Texas at Austin are working on a new technique. Seagrasses take up carbon dioxide from the water and produce sugars with the energy of sunlight. They store the carbon in their tissues. But so much oxygen builds up that the grasses begin to blow bubbles. As the bubbles are released, they make noise. And as the seagrass soaks up more carbon dioxide, it makes more bubbles. The researchers are developing a system that uses underwater microphones to record the sound. The sensors could cover wide areas and operate around the clock all year long. The scientists conducted a two-year test in Corpus Christi Bay. They listened to the natural sounds, plus artificial pulses of sound produced by the equipment. Together, that allowed the researchers to probe the oxygen in the seagrass and the water. The test showed clear changes in the soundscape as the amount of bubbles changed over daily and yearly cycles. It also told them how much seagrass was present and how healthy it was, tuning in to the sound of seagrass. Science in the Sea is a production of the University of Texas Marine Science Institute at Port Aransas. I'm Holly Brawley.
1: I don't think this will make me dislike the or like the Coasters version any less, but I figured you should also hear Alvin Robinson's version of Down Home Girl.

All right. That there was the S-Word Birds. Yeah, I played some kind of older stuff, but, you know, in that last set, I just had to get it out. S-Word Birds. That's how I say it. doing You Said That from famous recording artist. And Muck and the Myers gave you their vision of Break It All. Forget. That's from some South American band, I think. The Breakers? No. I don't know. Going from memory. And Dave Edmonds gave you When Will I Be Loved. And I was checking out whether that was the... seems to be something else. Not the Beverly Brothers. But some other type of thing. The Remains gave you Why Do I Cry from Session with the Remains. And the Walkmen gave you their version of Loop the Lou from Pussycats. A complete cover of that record. And Alvin Robinson was in there with Down Home Girl. The Great Scots gave you I Ain't No Miracle Worker and began off that set with Melvin, done by the Bells. Yeah. Hope you're digging it so far. I'm enjoying playing you some tunes, and I will keep doing some of that. And you might have heard that too much recently. All right, here's something kind of goofy that I don't think you've heard recently at all. This is Mo Tucker with Jonathan Richman doing I'm Stickin' With You.

let me give you one more PSA while I'm here. That there was the heart attacks doing Baba Diddy Baby, which if you know probably from anything, you know from the mummies covering that. And are you a veteran in crisis, are concerned about one? 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And that's sponsored by the U.S. Department of Veterans Affairs. And, yeah, dial 988, press 1. 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Okay. Here's something I was checking out this week. Hopefully it's as good as I remember. This here is Marjorie Fair. And this one is Waves.

She got me mopping and a propping, eating lots of sugar today. We're inside a bag of a sidewalk running, banister, neck caught in mug. She's so pretty.

Exploring Science in the Sea. There are lots of ways for a fish to attract its prey. The batfish uses two ways. It dangles a lure over its head, which pulls the prey in close. It then squirts a fluid into the water that completes the job. It pulls the prey close enough for the batfish to grab it. Batfish, also known as sea bats, are odd little creatures. They have wide, flat bodies. Seen from above, they can resemble garden spades or pancakes. They're fairly small, and they live on the bottom of warm oceans and seas around the world. Batfish are terrible swimmers, but some of their fins act like legs, so the fish amble across the bottom. Their gait resembles that of a bat walking on its elbows, hence the name. Batfish are a type of anglerfish. Most anglerfish have a lure on their heads. Many of those lures glow. As the anglerfish swims along, the lure sways back and forth, catching the attention of possible prey. The lures of batfish are different. For one thing, the batfish can reel in the lure, storing it out of sight. And for another, the lure doesn't glow. Instead, it's shaped like something the batfish's prey might like to eat. That pulls the prey close. The fluid finishes the job, attracting shrimp, crabs, snails, and small fish. There are about 60 species of batfish, including the polka dot batfish, the pancake batfish, which looks like a pancake with legs, and the red-lipped batfish, which looks like it's wearing clown makeup. All of them ambling across the bottom of the sea. For the University of Texas Marine Science Institute at Port Aransas, I'm Holly Brawley.

0: 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This is EarthDate. If you were to design the perfect industrial material, what would it be like? You'd want it strong and lightweight, easy to form into different shapes. You'd like it to be resistant to corrosion and to heat. Ideally, you could easily combine it with other material for more uses and reuses. It would be best if all these qualities came in something cheap and abundant. And in fact, they do. This ideal material is aluminum. It's the third most abundant element in Earth's crust, behind oxygen and silicon. It's a small, highly charged atom, so it bonds well to others to form valuable alloys. Adding even a small fraction of copper makes aluminum much harder for use in things like jet engines. A little magnesium makes it much more malleable for things like packaging. A little boron raises aluminum's electrical conductivity almost to that of copper to make a cheaper, lighter wire, ideal for transmission lines. It's made from bauxite ore, which has to be converted into aluminum in a two-step process that requires a great deal of electricity. But it takes only 5% of that energy to recycle it. As a result, of the nearly 1 billion tons of aluminum ever produced, 3/4 of it is still in use, recycled in a closed loop so that its many benefits can be enjoyed again and again. That truly is an ideal material. I'm Scott Tinker.
1: 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And you can hear more

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1: All right. I want to thank everybody out there for listening to the show. I do appreciate it. And I'm informed that we have some sort of hum on the signal. If you continue to hear that, it might be good to let us know. And I will let the engineer know and see what he can figure out about it. Anyway, let me tell you what I played, and I'll turn it on over to Helen. River Road is up next. That last thing was Deslandes. At least that's how I'm pronouncing it. I imagine some of the S's might be silent, but we heard Lottie Mama off of a new single by them. Irma Franklin was in there doing It's Over, and Graham Parker, I think without the rumor, gave you Get Over It and Move On, and Husker Du gave you 8 Miles High, FYP gave you I Don't Know What's Happening to Me from My Man Grumpy, and Gang Green gave you a cover of... Till Tuesday's Voices Carry. The Rondells gave you Boy I Know. King Tough from his new record called Moo. And give you Stairway to Nowhere. And Manitoba's Wild Kingdom give you New York, New York. The Drones give you Bone Idol. James Chance, I Got You, I Feel Good. And the Hearts give you Black Eyes. We heard the Modern Lovers with Astral Plane. The Rings, the Flies, the Young Fresh Fellows, XTC, and Fabian DeSoul. Apparently haven't told you things for a while. And that brings us back up to the top. All right, I got, I had a few different songs for you, including a short one, just in case it took a while to read the set list. So here goes. This here is Arthur Big Boy Crudup doing My Baby Left Me. Take B, if that matters to you. Stay tuned for more WCNI New London.

Welcome to River Road. I'm Helen. I'll be here with you for the next 3 hours. And we'll be starting off, as usual, with Eric Anderson doing Thirsty Boots. And here we go.

So here we are at WCNI New London, and it's such a beautiful evening between showers. It's very strange weather, but have you noticed how the flowers are really coming out and the crab apples are blooming and the lilacs? And the lilacs are one of my favorites, and so I thought I would play some songs about lilacs. And there's one great one. Actually, there's a bunch. And I found there were more songs about lilacs than you would think. So we'll start out with John Hiatt and Jerry Douglas.

0: Okay, so that was a little set about lilacs, and that last one was by Sarah Lee Guthrie and Johnny Iron, who was once her husband. Sarah Lee is the youngest daughter of Arlo Guthrie and the granddaughter of Woody Guthrie. And that song Sarah Lee and Johnny wrote called When the Lilacs Are in Bloom, and it was on an album of theirs that came out in 2009, Folk Song. And before that, we heard Anne Marie Menta, who lives in New Haven, and she's been a guest on this show. The song that she wrote was Lilac and Dogwood, and that came from a 2004 album of hers called When the Love Ran Deep. And she's been doing a lot of playing around lately in different venues with various people, and I think she'll probably show up on our concert calendar in the 8 o'clock hour. Joe Stamm did When the Lilacs Bloom. That was from his album Memoirs, which came out in 2024. And Lilacs before that was by Waxahachie, a band led by Katie Crutchfield, and that was from an album called St. Cloud, which came out in 2020. And John Hiatt and Jerry Douglas did All the Lilacs in Ohio, and that was from Leftover Feelings, their 2021 album. So that catches us up, and I wanted to play a bird note for you. Here we go.
1: This is Bird Note. This staccato call tells us there's a yellow-billed cuckoo nearby, one of two species of cuckoos in the woodlands of North America. The yellow-billed lives in broadleaf forests throughout the east and riparian stands in the southwest. They were common breeding birds in the Pacific Northwest as late as the 1920s, but then they disappeared. Ornithologists still don't know why. The black-billed cuckoo is a more northerly species, living in dense woodland, even conifer forests. Cuckoos perch quietly and scan their surroundings for food. Hairy tent caterpillars, shunned by most birds, are often on their meal ticket. So, if you have an infestation of tent caterpillars, you might see one of these slender brown and white birds with long white-spotted tails. The cuckoo plucks a caterpillar from its tent and manipulates it back and forth in its bill, taking off many of the bothersome hairs. But some of them remain, and cuckoo stomachs are sometimes lined with these hairs. When the hairs are dense enough to prevent digestion, the entire stomach lining is cast off and regurgitated. Nature finds surprising ways to deal with problems. For Bird Note, I'm Mary McCann.
0: And I thought we might as well do another public service announcement while we're at it. This one is about Forgotten Felines of Connecticut. 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Forgotten Felines is a private, all-volunteer, 501c3 organization in Westbrook, Connecticut, serving 11 towns along the Connecticut River and shoreline. 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So, a worthy cause. I thought that was funny because I had to give my cat a pill, and usually somebody helps me, but we forgot to do it earlier, and I had to do it myself, and it was like not the easiest thing, but I did it. So, okay, so next up, is just some songs that I like, and starting with something by Cry Cry Cry, which is comprised of Lucy Kaplansky, Dar Williams, and Richard Schindel. So here we are with a song they do on their album, and it's called By Way of Sorrow. It's written by Julie Miller.

Isn't that a beautiful song? Lyle Lovett doing Ballad of the Snow Leopard and the Tangaray Cowboy. That song was written by David Rodriguez, who was from Austin, but he died. He died in 2015 at the age of 63, and he was the father of Kerry Rodriguez. And Lyle Lovett actually did that song when he was here in New London at the Guard. I think that was about 2 years ago, maybe. He was doing one of those conversations, and I think it was with Lisa Loeb. But he talked about how David Rodriguez had written that song. And before that, we heard Robert Killian doing There'll Come a Day, which he wrote, and that he released that as a single in 2023. I know I've heard that song done locally. I think Jeff Kaufman may do that song, but I'm not sure if he recorded it. I couldn't find it. And we started the set with Cry, Cry, Cry, doing By Way of Sorrow, a song that Julie Miller wrote, and the lead vocal on that was by Lucy Kaplansky, and also in Cry, Cry, Cry are Richard Schindel and Dar Williams. And that came out on an album called Cry, Cry, Cry in 1998. So when I was looking up David Rodriguez, I couldn't remember his first name, actually. So I looked up Rodriguez, and I came up with Johnny Rodriguez. And Johnny Rodriguez was also from, I think, Texas. And he also, he died in 2025 at the age of 73 on May 9th, so we're coming up to the anniversary of his death tomorrow. And I found this song that he wrote called Riding My Thumb to Mexico, and I thought, oh, that's so much fun. It was a really good song. And I thought that with it having just been Cinco de Mayo and people still probably celebrating it through the weekend, perhaps, that I would do a little set of songs about Mexico. So here we go. We're going to start out with Johnny Rodriguez, Riding My Thumb to Mexico. And that came out on an album in 1973. But I think it stands up pretty well to time. And so here we go.

That's where I fell in love when stars above came out to play. For it was Fiesta.

Okay, so that obviously was Willie Nelson doing South of the Border, which was written by Jimmy Kennedy and Michael Carr. And, I just lost my notes. where did they go? Oh, here they are. Okay. Okay, so they wrote that. And it was recorded by Willie Nelson and family, and it was on an album called Let's Face the Music and Dance, and it was released in 2013. Before that, we heard Guy Clark doing Cinco de Mayo in Mexico, which he wrote with Chuck Mead. And Guy, wow, he's been a long time. He's been gone now. He died on May 17th in 2016 in Nashville at 74. And you may have heard Jimmy Buffett do that song also. But this one is by Guy Clark, and because he wrote it. And it's from a 2006 album called Workbench Songs. James Taylor did Mexico, which he wrote, and that was from a best of album that I found here in our library in vinyl. James Taylor's Greatest Hits. And Johnny Rodriguez started that set with Riding My Thumb to Mexico from All I Ever Meant to Do Was Sing from 1973. And okay, so it is now 1 minute before 7 according to the clock here in the studio, and you're listening to WCNI New London. And this week a new postage stamp came out, and I thought, maybe I can play something that has something to do with that. Well, the postage stamp is for Route 66, and so I looked and found, of course, there's Chuck Berry, and there's the Rolling Stones, and there's Nat King Cole, who first recorded that in 1946, after it was written by Bobby Troup and his first wife, Cynthia, who had driven a 1941 Buick to California to pursue a songwriting career. But I found this really, I like this version. It's by, I'll read you the whole list of people who it's by. And maybe I should just start the song while I read you the names, because it's kind of, there's an intro also, so maybe I can just do that. We'll try it. We'll see how it goes. I'm not too good about talking over things, but I think it's, if I remember correctly, it's just, we'll find out. But Marsha Ball is the main person on this, and let me see if we're getting it. Here we go. It's just kind of a background like this. So it's Marsha Ball, Randy Garibay, Gary Primich, Mary Ann Price, Jimmy LaFave, Jason Roberts, Cindy Cashdollar, Herb Remington, Dale Watson, Asleep at the Wheel, and the Two High String Band. So pretty soon they'll be getting, I think they're warming up, but they'll be getting into Route 66.

Well, that was fun. Wasn't that fun? I like songs like that. Marsha Ball is tremendous. So we've been on the land so far in the show, and now we're going to sea, because the Connecticut Sea Music Festival is coming up. This will be the fifth Connecticut Sea Music Festival in Essex, Connecticut. It's taking place June 12 to 15, and there are events during the day, which are free, and evening concerts, which are ticketed. And I thought I'd play you some of the people who are going to be there. So, without further ado, here we are with Jerry Bryant. And on this, he's going to be there. And on this song, he's joined by Bill Wallach and Don Cinetti. Don Cinetti, some of you may remember, was... he did a lot at Mystic Seaport. He was local. He died at the age of 79 in 2023. But he's on this album, which this song is called The Ballad of Harbo and Samuelson. And Jerry Bryant wrote this one. And let's see. We'll play you a series of songs, and all these people will be at the Sea Music Festival. Okay, so here we go.

a rumpus when you forgot the bloody compass. But now it's time to leave that teddy bear behind, 'cause we're missing. The local TV news will say we're missing. They'll never know our fate was to be the friggin' bait, when like it or not, you and I were going fishing. The life raft.

0: Thank you. Thanks. Bye-bye. So that was the Dreadnoughts, and they are from Canada. Let me just double check on that. I'm pretty sure I have it written down here. The Dreadnoughts, they are a Canadian folk punk band from Vancouver. And that, of course, the song was about Stan Rogers, who did a lot of sea music. And but that was from the Dreadnoughts 2019 album called Into the North. And actually, this weekend, the Dreadnoughts and the Johnson Girls and a lot of other performers are at a second annual shanty fest in historic Lewes, Delaware. So, and I really, I have to tell you that they have this, one of their albums that has this amazing cover. It's called, the album is called Polka's Not Dead. And on the cover, it's got a really, you know, standout picture of a drawing of a howling wolf playing an accordion. Very cool. So Nicholas Smythe from the band wrote that song, Dear Old Stan, and they will be at the Sea Music Festival in Essex. And before that, we heard Sally Rogers, who lives up in the quiet corner of Connecticut. She did Where the Coho Flash Silver All Over the Bay, which was written by Lloyd Artson, and that was from her album, The Unclaimed Pint. It's got a double title. It's also called In the Circle of the Sun, and that came out in 1986, and she'll be at the festival with her husband, Howie Burson. David Jones and Bill Shute did The Mermaid, a traditional song, and David Jones will be at the festival. That song was from the Widdicombe Fair album from 2003, and while we're talking about mermaids, I should remind you that the 44th annual Mermaid Parade this year will be taking place on June 20th in Coney Island, New York. And it has been called Brooklyn's Most Unhinged and Beloved Summer Tradition. David Collar, who lives down in Hamden, did We're Sinking, and that was from his 2025 album, When Summer Comes. And David and Diane Chodkowski will be at the Sea Music Festival as official performers. Last year they were there just kind of filling in and learning the ropes, but they're going to be officially on the bill. We started the whole set with The Ballad of Harbo and Samuelson, written by Jerry Bryant, who will be one of the performers at the Sea Music Festival. And joined with him on this album are Bill Wallach and Don Cinetti. And the song is from The Ballad of Harbo and Samuelson and Other True Stories, which came out in 2004. So, and you'll hear more about the Sea Music Festival in the concert calendar. So, I knew I had something else that would... Oh, I know what it was. Well, maybe I should play a bird note first. Okay. Here is a bird note first.
1: This is Bird Note. In the environmental movement, no single figure stands taller than Rachel Carson. Her work on DDT helped spark an environmental awakening in the 1960s. Some consider Rachel Carson the finest nature writer of the 20th century. In addition to Silent Spring, books such as The Sea Around Us and Under the Sea Wind are evidence of her exquisite literary talent. Carson herself had inspiration from a 19th century writer named Richard Jefferies. His prose poems, like The Pageant of Summer, reveal a profound immersion in nature and a joyful sense of discovery. His work helped Carson develop and write about her own deep sense of connection with the natural world. Here's Jefferies on Summer. Every blade of grass, each leaf, each separate floret and petal is an inscription speaking of hope. Consider the grasses and the oaks, the swallows, the sweet blue butterfly, They are one and all a sign and token, showing before our eyes Earth made into life. So that my hope becomes as broad as the horizon afar, reiterated by every leaf, sung on every bough, reflected in the gleam of every flower. For BirdNote, I'm Mary McCann. 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
0: Okay, so the last song we heard by the Dreadnoughts was Dear Old Stan, about Stan Rogers. And I thought I'd play something by Stan Rogers, but not a sea music song, because everybody knows his sea music, but he really wrote a lot of songs that were not sea music and that are just beautiful. And this one I'm going to play you is called The Field Behind the Plow, and it's beautiful too. And his brother, Garnet Rogers, was in this band that played on this album. Garnet toured with Stan and the whole band. And Garnet is a wonderful singer-songwriter in his own right, musician. And I'm going to play something by him after the one by Stan Rogers. Stan, you may know this story. They're both Canadian, and Stan died in 1983 at the age of 33 in a plane. It was a fire on a plane, and they were leaving the Kerrville Folk Festival at the time. Terrible. So, but Garnet is around. He comes down here to the States quite a bit. He lives in Canada, and he's going to be one of the main acts at the Old Songs Folk Festival in late June in New York State, and that'll be on the concert calendar. So here we go, Stan Rogers and then Garnet Rogers. Okay, here is Stan first.

You've no business buying a mare like that, but buy her if you must. He bit the end off his cigar and spat it in the dust. She's old, she's lame and barren too, she's not worth feed and hay. But I'll give her this, he blew smoke at me, she was something in her day. I recall her well 10 years ago, she was a winner in her prime. She was fast and lean and willing, but they raced her past her time. And though she had the heart, her legs were gone, and it wasn't hard to see. They kept her at it in the hopes of just one more small victory. So she was shunted round from track to track, from Kentucky up to Maine.

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Well, they led her around the auction shed, and the bidding started low.

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You're soft-headed, I can tell. But she's been shoved from pillar to post, said I, and always done.

Well, that was near 2 years ago. She's filled out some since then. The more so since she's been in for, she eats enough for 10. And this morn as I crept to the barn around about 3:30, there stood nursing arms till trembling legs one more.

0: That was Carrie Newcomer doing a song she wrote called Bare to the Bone. And it was from an album called Kindred Spirits, a collection, which came out in 2012. Before that, we heard Small Victory, a story about a rescued racehorse. I thought that was kind of timely, having just had the Kentucky Derby run last weekend. And that was by Garnet Rogers. And it was from an album of his called All That Is, The Songs of Garnet Rogers. And that came out in 1999. And then we heard his brother, Stan Rogers, doing The Field Behind the Plow from Northwest Passage, a 1981 album. So that catches us up. And here is a bird note.
1: This is Bird Note. Rosalie Barrow Edge famously said, "The time to protect a species is while it is still common." She was one of the 20th century's most outspoken advocates for birds, huge for raptors. In the U.S., birds of prey were once fair game for farmers and sport hunters who believed that raptors were a threat to livestock. In 1929, Pennsylvania was one of several states that offered a cash reward for every goshawk killed. That drew bounty hunters to the Appalachian Mountains, where migrating eagles, falcons, and hawks died by the thousands. When Rosalie learned of the slaughter, she spearheaded a campaign to lease and later buy a ridgeline hunting ground that locals called Hawk Mountain. In 1934, newly hired game wardens made certain that raptors were no longer hunted for sport, but counted for science. Today, Hawk Mountain Sanctuary attracts hundreds of researchers and volunteers who work to ensure that birds of prey remain a common sight. For Bird Note, I'm Ariana Rimmel. This episode is dedicated to the memory of Nancy Nordhoff, whose legacy of tenacious support for environmental conservation and opportunities for women will last for generations to come.
0: Here's a song that was requested by Jan from Groton. I think you'll recognize it. Whoops.

So that was Christopher Cross's debut hit, and I think it came out in 1980, and it was about an outlaw running from the law to Mexico. And Jan and Groton thought, I think because I was playing songs about Mexico, that that would be a good one, and it was. It was great. And Michael McDonald does backing vocals on that. So, let's see. I thought I would play, John Gorka is coming to New London next Friday night, the 15th. He'll be at Friday Night Folk. And so I thought I would play a couple of songs by him and some other songs by people who are coming to the area. And then we'll do our concert calendar after that. So here is John Gorka doing an album from an album called True in Time, and the song is called Tattooed. And here we are. Here we go.